So that was a band called Red Barada, Gotti of Truth. They cover everything from Indian Bhangra music to funk to rap to jazz. It's all in one song. Just shows to show you there's room in the world for all kinds of music. And actually, in the set, there was room in the world for all kinds of music. Before that, it was Southside Johnny and Asbury Dukes covering a Sam Cooke song, Having a Party. Then we had two by Dion, Run Around Sue and The Wanderer. So one's a guy who's a player, and then the Wanderer, and the next one, Run Around Sue, the woman's a player, so it kind of evens it out. Also, I think last show I mentioned how I saw on YouTube there's a video of Dion singing, and out come Lou Reed, David Johansen, and Ruben Blades to back him up on a doo-wop song. So it was really something. And we before that, we had the one and only Ray Charles doing I Got a Woman, and we started off with Big Joe Turner doing Honey Hush. So there's a free app that connects veterans with resources. Find information about VA benefits, financial assistance, job placement, housing, mental health, and more. 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The goal is to ensure every veteran has quick access to the resources they've earned. 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Again, it's Battle Buddy that is the app, and you could get it from App Store or Google Play, and that's sponsored by the U.S. Department of Veterans Affairs. So we'll continue with the music with a band called Morphine.

So we start that set off with two songs by the band Morphine, Honey White and Buena. And Morphine's an interesting band. Well, the singer actually passed away, so then the band doesn't exist anymore.

That was goes for Burna Boy. He's huge. So anyway, to continue, I'll do a PSA and then we're going to continue with music. But National Do Not Call Registry is free service created to stop unwanted sales calls. 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But anyway, you could call 1-888-382-1222. That's 888-382-1222 from the phone you want to register. So that's important. You have to do it from the phone you want to register. You will get an email with a link you need to click within 72 hours of your registration. And that's sponsored by the Fair Trade Commission. I know I'm starting to get junk texts, so I have to block those. Anyway, continuing with the music. I'm in the final 27 minutes of my show. Here we go.

0: floor is in a mess.
1: Oh, yes.
0: Excellent. I think you've been influenced by Count Basie, but

So we started that set off with Orlando Julius, another Nigerian musician. He's a sax player. The song I'm Back to My Roots. Then Big Javi and Los Tempa Saba. Then, excuse me, the Balkan Beatbox. And the song is Bubba Beat. Then we had two by Big Audio Dynamite, of course, with Mick Jones from The Clash. Play That Music. I don't care where it comes from. I don't care where it's been. I think that's a great sentiment. And then they did Escarita. And I finished with actual song by Escarita. So Escarita was a real person. And he was a great... He came before Little Richard. And Little Richard saw him and his whole act and everything influenced Little Richard. Escarita wore wigs. He had this huge pompadour on his hairstyle. And at one point, Jimi Hendrix was in his backup band, Dr. John, Alan Toussaint. So he had a great influence. Unfortunately, he kind of faded his stature as a musician kind of faded, you know. And until, you know, nobody really knows much about him now, or knows of him now, I should say. Anyway, I'm in the final minutes of my show. I hope you enjoyed it. I come back in 2 weeks, so I'm going to continue with, let's see. You know what? I'm going to continue with some Roy Orbison.

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Listening to WCNI New London, my name is Mark. This is the latest Radio Funhouse. Getting towards the end, I will switch it over to the automated DJ at midnight, plus or minus, depending on how good my timing is. Let me tell you what we heard. You, of course, are listening to WCNI New London. I don't think I gave you a set list on the first hour, so I will do that, which was probably pretty quick because I was hitting a lot of songs that were over 10 minutes long, so hopefully it won't bore you too much. But we started off the show with Sonic Youth doing Sunday. Yola Tango did Night Falls on Hoboken off of their And Then Nothing Turned Itself Inside Out release. Followed up with the first part of Pink Floyd, One of These Days, off of Metal, which rolled into Clinic doing Earth Angel. Yes, did You and I, followed by the Huskers, Husker Du doing Reoccurring Dreams. Luscious Jackson followed up with Find Your Mind. Pretenders then did Up the Neck, followed by Rocket doing Portrait Show off of their EP from a couple of years back. What is the name of that EP, I ask myself? The name of that EP would be... Versions of You. After Rocket, we heard the Loud Family and the Great Scott Miller doing One Will Be the Highway off of their last release. Well, not their recent last, but their final release, Attractive Nuisance. Then we went to the Beatles doing Only a Northern Song. A little bit of George Harrison ditty off of Yellow Submarine. And there was actually an interesting Beatles chart breakdown ranking of... It's kind of convoluted, but the gist of it was, I think it was just released or posted a couple days ago or today. But it was, if you're a Beatles fan, it's worth the read. It was an article ranking the Beatles collaborate post the Beatles members post Beatles collaborations with one another. So whether it was Ringo playing on John Lennon's debut album, solo album, or whether it was George and Ringo, or whether it was Paul playing with Ringo. Ringo seemed to be the common thread in most of this. I don't think there was a whole lot of John and Paul collaborations, or George and Paul collaborations after they broke up. But anyway, I ramble. That was an interesting article. If you like the Beatles, try to search it out and read it. Quite long, but lots of... And quite long and a little bit obscure, some of the tunes. But certainly interesting to me. After the Beatles, we heard the Beefs doing Red-Bellied Black Snake. Followed that with Alaska doing Hold Me Now. Naked Ray Gun did Gear. Quasi did Our Happiness Is Guaranteed. And I always, whenever I talk about Quasi, I always recommend, if anybody out there hears of them touring and playing the area, I implore you to go see them, because I think they always tour as a two-piece, former husband and wife, no longer husband and wife. But talk about wall of sound. They bring the house down, and they've got some really catchy tunes. So if you ever hear of the Quasi folks touring, worth a show. After that, went to Squeeze doing
Bang Bang off of their UK Squeeze release. Deep Purple then did Space Truckin', followed by Frank Black doing Kicked in the Taco. After that, we heard Walla Voodoo doing Mexican Radio, and I really had to suppress the urge to then do ZZ Top, Heard It on the X. So after that Walla Voodoo song, went to Elvis Costello doing Lipstick Vogue. Sloan followed that up with The Lines You Amend. The Feelies did Deep Fascination. Blake Babies followed that up with Out There, and we just heard The Shins doing St. Simon. Like I said, it's WCNI New London is what you are listening to. My name's Mark. I'm on the home stretch. I got the album of the week coming up shortly. I'm kind of hemming and hawing between what I should play, one of which is a band that I played in this first set, but an album of theirs, not from the same album that the song I played earlier. But anyway, I have a little bit more time to weigh the pros and the cons and chart it out and poll the judges and see what happens. While I have you here, let me tell you that you can celebrate the arts at the Norwich Arts Center in downtown Norwich at 62 Broadway near City Hall. 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All right, back to some music. Got some Quick Space queued up.

All right, it is time for the album of the week and the end of my show, more or less. Be back in 2 weeks with another episode of Radio Funhouse. You, of course, are listening to WCNI New London, and for the album of the week, going to go back to 2005. Actually, it's kind of, I guess it's kind of interesting because the two, in a very minor, maybe non-interesting way, the two albums that I was thinking of for the albums of the week were bands that I found by going to see a show and not knowing who the opener was, and then doing a little digging and getting to really like the opener or one of the openers. So anyway, this is the album of the week for this week. Maybe the second runner-up for this choice will be 2 weeks from now. I don't know. But anyway, back from 2005, I went to go see an X show with one of the openers being the Kaiser Chiefs. So this is their album, Employment. Hope you enjoy, and I'll talk to you in 45 minutes or so.

All right, that was the album of the week. It is 12:04. You are listening to WCNI New London. Thank you to the Kaiser Chiefs for the album of the week. I'll see you in 2 weeks. My name is Mark, and this was Radio Funhouse, and now we are going to get you into the WCNI Automated DJ Land. Have a good night.

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6: So we're losing physical proximity, obviously, through computer technology. Anything else?
7: I think we're losing intimacy. You can only love somebody that you know well. The average father in the U.S. spends less than 30 seconds communicating with his own children.
6: So we're losing physical communities. Anything else?
7: Anonymity, particularly in cyberspace, where you feel like you can get away with almost anything, from the family on up to the nation state.
6: So we're losing chat rooms and online salons and communication. Anything else?
7: Well, the capacity for self-deception, or what we might call interest groups. And I don't think those are communities.
6: So we're losing what the internet is promoting, cyber libertarianism. Anything else?
7: I think that the internet does promote sitting alone instantly, becoming absolute to reality. Do you have a grasp of reality, the way things really are in the world? Deadly. We need to spend as much time seeking all other ways of knowing.
6: So we're losing physical wisdom. Anything else?
7: I think our relationships are weaker, and I think the search for God is important, and I think ultimate reality still is important in the world today. And I think the best past that gives us some light on the future is that we are so connected to the continuity with the significant technologies around where we eat. It's very interesting. Where we come together, where we take our time, that's the way it's going to be, and we're going to get to know one another again. And in fact, I think life is a big mistake. I put intimacy with God in the discussion so he can protect people who feel that they love one another because we're not looking at reality. That's the way it's going to be. Especially those things that were funny.
6: So we're losing computer technology. Anything else?

0: sonar. 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

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Sounds that energize you. 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

0: Thank you. That was a Rusted Root cover. How y'all doing? I'm William Tyler, and I'd like to introduce this insanely fabulous band. Brian Kotzer on drums. The esteemed Jack Lawrence on bass guitar. Incense and Peppermints, Luke Schneider on pedal steel.
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1: 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Whenever Jorma is in New London, he listens to WCNI, New London Ground Zero Radio, where he can melt happily.

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0: let's see, Collinwood Fire?
1: Yeah, Collinwood Fire.
0: Oh, that's a hard one. Yeah, that's a good. Oh, Collinwood. What went wrong with you? What have you done to deserve such pain? Oh, Collinwood. Oh, Collinwood. 172 children lay dead. Long time ago.

The fire truck chain. Oh, too late, oh, too late. $172 shuttle night I did. Long time ago, March 4th day.

0: Wouldn't that a sad time? Wouldn't that a sad time? Long time ago, a severe penalty to fall upon those to blame. Janitor Herder, Eber Adams, Zubancic, Zimmerman. 172 children, they lay dead. Hard times.
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2: 2, 1, 2, 3.

And good morning, everyone. You are tuned to WCNI New London 90.9 FM. And my name is Brian, bringing you the Twisted Root Show till 9 o'clock today. Hope you're staying cool in this summer-like heat we have on the 13th of June, 2026. And good morning if you're just waking up. A little better today than yesterday in terms of the heat index. And it's actually pretty cool, comfortable right now if you get outside. I don't think it's going to stay like that all day, but at least right now it's pretty darn nice out there, and hopefully you're having a good week. And if you're tuning in, well, thank you for joining me on this Saturday morning. We'll be mixing up some roots rock, Americana, and singer-songwriter as we do every Saturday morning, and call it the Twisted Root Show here on WCNI New London 90.9 FM. 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So however you're listening, thank you for joining me on this Saturday morning. We'll get today's show started with Dallas Burrow. Put out a good album almost 6 months ago. Really solid material here called The Way the West Was Won. And here's Dallas Burrow out of Austin, Texas. I guess he has quite the hot little house concert series going on down in his place in Austin, Texas. But we're going to hear a cut, and maybe two, from Dallas Burrow. And we're going to get today's show going with a tune called Disappearing Ink.

tree on the other side of the fence. 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

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The current's ripping through the air. It goes burning in my blood.

much today, but we're going to stay out down there. Out, down, I guess, down and out in Austin. That's where they would be relative to New London, Connecticut, at least. And we're going to hear something by Blaze Foley, longtime musician, unfortunately passed away way too early. Lived a life on the edge, kind of sleeping from one couch to another, and unfortunately that caught up with him and was murdered back in the late 80s. But he left a collection of music, and most notably Gerf Morlux, who played in his band, kept the legend of Blaze Foley alive and released a bunch of posthumous releases. And we're going to hear something right now going all the way back to 1977. And this is one of Blaze's better-known tunes, covered by a number of people. Slade Cleaves actually had a big hit with this, as well as John Prine. But we're going to hear Blaze Foley's song, Clay Pigeons.

You may lose your wife, you may lose your family, and you may lose your mind just to keep your sanity. But the people who don't fit,

And that was Towns Van Zandt off of his Highway Kind album. It's a pretty solid album. Late in the career album from Towns before he passed away. This is released from 97. What we heard there was a tune he wrote for Blaze Foley. Towns and Blaze were good buddies in the Austin scene. They probably played into each other's demons and led to each other's demise a little bit faster than it would have otherwise, but they were good buddies nonetheless. And before Towns Van Zandt, we ended up hearing John Prime.

Fine with his song People Putting People Down off the 2000 release Souvenirs, and Slade Cleaves gave us Getaway Car, and Blaze Foley started this set of music with Clay Pigeons, and that goes all the way back to 1977, and Blaze recorded that in someone's living room. It's uncredited, but he literally was a one-track take there and sitting on a couch playing it. Sounded a little rough around the edges, but definitely cool to hear a song that's been covered by so many people. That's probably the first recorded version of that from Blaze Foley. And obviously, I'm a fan of Blaze Foley, but if you want to see a really good music movie, a movie about the life of Blaze Foley, well acted, came out, goes back a number of years now. I think it's approaching 8 or 9 years old at this point. It's simply called Blaze, and I think you can find that any way you find streaming videos. Definitely worth a watch if you like edgy biographies as well as some cool music. The guy Ben Dickey actually played all the songs of Blaze Foley during the album. He's not a bad singer himself. Did a great job portraying the large persona of Blaze Foley. So again, that movie was called Blaze, if you want to check that out. All right, we're all caught up here. We're going to play some Steve Earle now. I haven't heard this in a long time. It's weird. You're just driving out of the clear blue this morning, and this song popped into my head, so why not? Let's play it. This is Steve Earle going all the way back to 1996 off his I Feel Alright release with a tune called Hardcore Troubadour.

Yeah, some brand new music by husband and wife duo Ferris and Jason Romero. And brand new album from these guys. They're out of the Vancouver area, and their new album is called These Are the Days That Turn Into the Years. And more of a guitar guy, but boy, these guys, what great vocal harmonies. The entire album is just pretty stunning there if you liked what you heard on that album, or in that song. There's really good, solid material there. Kind of a bit of a vocal-centric folk music, but a really, again, new album from these guys called These Are the Days That Turn Into the Years from Ferris and Jason Romero. Definitely worth checking out. And then before that, another album worth checking out. This is brand new music from Reverend Freakchild, his new album, a double album called Blues and Spirituals, and his version of the old Lowell George tune, Willin. And Yarn band kind of got their start in the local area out of Brooklyn. And I think they've since moved down south a little bit more, but they're going to be coming up in the area just about a month, playing a free show in East Haddam on a Monday night if you want to check that out. But Yarn is always a great band to see live, and their new album does not disappoint. It's the new album that we heard from, actually the song that we heard from Yarn, and get that right, when their brand new release. It's called Saturday Night Sermon. And what we heard from these guys was the tune called Good Day. And then before Yarn, we heard the two tracks, Mexico by Friday, the lead-off cut of that album, and then Steve Earle got this set of music started. And you're tuned to WCNI New London 90.9 FM. My name is Brian, bringing you the Twisted Roots Show, and thank you for joining me on this Saturday morning, the 13th of June, 2023. It looks like it's going to be a nice day today. Hopefully even staying cool and doing whatever you do. And the air conditioning, I guess, is pretty much going to be on demand the next few days at least. And we're gonna go back to Texas. I'm playing a lot of stuff from Texas. No real reason today. Just seems to work out that way. There's a guy named Clay Dubose, and he's been putting out music since the 90s. He's got his start kind of doing a blues rock thing, but now he's more of a straight-up singer-songwriter. And we're going to hear something from Clay called Waiting for the Day off his brand new album, Father Time and Mother Nature. So here is Clay Dubose.

And still going strong, that's Willie Nelson off his brand new release, Dream Chaser. It just hit the streets a couple weeks ago, and it's a good sounding album. And Willie's in good voice, and he's always, always playing Trigger, and you can always hear it in just about every song on there. And that particular cut was a song called I Can't Read Your Mind, and that was a tune that was co-written Willie and Bob Dylan. Must have been fun to be a fly on the wall when those two guys were writing a song. But anyway, that was Willie Nelson doing I Can't Read Your Mind off his brand new Dream Chaser release. And then some more new music from Brent Cobb. Man, this whole album is amazing. Live a Song, Write a Memory. It's just Brett and his guitar and some pretty stunning vocals and retreads of some of his earlier stuff, as well as a few new songs on the album. And what we just heard was something that Brett originally released back in 2016, but that was a solo acoustic version, just hit the streets, of Shine On a Rainy Day. And then new music from John R. Miller off his upcoming release, If You Could See Me Now. And then we snuck in an older song there, going all the way back to 2004. It was my introduction to Otis Gibbs. The man's an amazing singer-songwriter, and puts out a great, I want to say a podcast, but it's more of a video cast. If you go check it out, a bunch of 10-minute little free-formed stories about the music business, about the life and times of Otis Gibbs. He's an interesting dude, and gets a lot of people on the show as well that he interviews. So if you're into music and roots specifically, you may want to check out the Otis Gibbs video cast. But that was Otis going back to his One Day Our Whispers release with Putnam County Girl. And we got this set of music started with Clay DuBose. All right, thank you for joining me on this Saturday morning. We're going to play some Bob Dylan. Just mentioned that last cut from Willie was co-written with Bob, and Bob just celebrated a birthday, as did Willie. Willie turned 93, and Bob just turned 85. And we're going to go back to, we'll hear a live version from 2000 of a song that won Bob an Academy Award, of all things, for the theme song. And the song was Things Have Changed. We're going to hear a live version from Bob Dylan to get this next set of music started. So here is Bob Dylan recorded live with Things Have Changed.

Yeah, some new music from Nashville-based band The Deslons. New music from those guys. Good to hear The Deslons have a new album out. And what we heard off of their new album is, the name of the album is called Don't Let It Die, Volume 1. And we just heard their take of the old standard Lordy Mama. And again, that was The Deslons. And before that, a nice little jazzy, bluesy guitar instrumental from D. Clinton Thompson, who's been kicking around the music scene for many, many years, backing Slade Cleaves and Sid Straw and member of the Morels, and this is his solo album called Donnie's Mood. And then before D. Clinton Thompson, we heard master of the Telecaster, Bill Kirchen, who's been churning out his brand of rootsy country roadhouse rock for many, many years. He has a brand new album out called Cat Out of the Bag, and what we heard was the title cut of that. So Bill Kirchen, of course, he'll always be known as the guy in the Commander Cody Lost Planet Airmen doing the Hot Rod Lincoln guitar work, but Bill's gone on to do so much more material, and again, it's good to hear a new solo album from Bill Kirchen. I don't think we've heard anything from him in quite some time, so Cat Out of the Bag just hit the streets. And then we heard a double shot of Bob Dylan. We heard Dirt Road Blues off his Time Out of Mind release, and then Things Have Changed, a live version. All right, we're all caught up, and you are tuned to WCNI New London, 90.9 FM. And we're going to play something now. We'll play a little set in of Charlie Crockett music. Charlie's going to be in the area, and if you have a chance to see Charlie Crockett, you'll know he puts on a great live show. He's going to be playing New Haven this upcoming Wednesday night. I think there's still a few tickets left, but not many. And Charlie puts on a great set. His band is always super tight as well, so it promises to be a nice night of music on Wednesday night in New Haven. So let's play a little set of Charlie Crockett music. We're going to get it going with brand new music off of his album Clovis that isn't really officially out. He tried releasing it and his record company gave him some static because he had to he did this on his own outside of his contract, and without getting into the whole legality of the thing, actually the name of the album is Clovis, and he ended up putting it out for free on website. So go figure. You can get this album for free, Clovis. Good sounding album, too. Really solid material from Charlie Crockett. We're going to play a few cuts here from Charlie. We'll get it going with a brand new song off of Clovis called Hallelujah Trail.

You're certainly welcome to hard times. Yes. Hope you're feeling welcome to hard times.

All right, you know, just a little bit of a sampling there of the many tunes to choose from from Charlie Crockett. You know, you got a little flavor of the different styles, mixing up some country and R&B and southern soul and a little bit of blues as well, all thrown together. And that's the Charlie Crockett tune, and he's a music style. I think he's amazingly prolific too. He puts out an album like every it seems like every few months, but it depends. The quality's been maintained, and lots to choose from if you're a Charlie Crockett fan for the music. But let's just run down what we heard. We heard a T-Bone Shuffle going back to 2018, and then a live version of Trinity River from an album that came out a couple years ago. And Just Like Honey, that's a really nice Southern Soul album song there, written by Charlie. And Welcome to Hard Times, going back to his 2020 release, one of my favorite albums there. And 7 Come 11. From the Valley. And then we got things started with brand new music that just hit the streets off of his Clovis release with Hallelujah Trail. And Charlie's going to be in town, well, not in town, but in the state, just down 95 in New Haven on Wednesday night. Promised to be a good night of music, as Charlie always puts out a great live show with his band. And let's jump back into some more new music here from a longtime artist named Ryan Bingham. And his new album is called They Call Us the Lucky Ones. And we're going to hear from Ryan Bingham. He's being backed by an Austin, Texas band, The Texas Gentlemen. And we're going to hear a song called The Ballad of the Texas Gentlemen. So here is some new Ryan Bingham.

0: Alright, and let's just run down that set. It's all new music on that set. Stuff we just got in the studio or in the radio station. We just heard something from Sam Morrow, and his new album is called Southern Boogie, and it definitely has that feel to it. He makes no bones about it. Guy's even rocking a heck of a mullet on the album cover, and Sam Morrow's been churning out that Southern Boogie, roots rock and roll for a number of years. He just keeps getting better and better. That's a good sounding album from him. What we heard was the lead off cut from Southern Boogie by Sam Morrow called Cruisin', and then new music from Dwayne Betts, and it's a kind of a mellow album, Isle of Hope, but it's good songwriting on the entire album. Dwayne Betts and his Isle of Hope release, and what we heard was Into the Void. And Dwayne's going to be coming around the area. He'll be playing not really Connecticut, but he'll be up in Massachusetts in July. He always puts out a great live show, played many years with his dad in Great Southern, Dickie Betts, of course, and then kind of absorbed that whole Southern sound. But he's gone on to become a pretty formidable songwriter as well, and this new album showcases some songwriting chops from Dwayne Betts. And then we heard some music from Deer Tick. Good to hear something from these guys off their Coin-O-Matic release. Whole album has got a kind of an autobiographical slant to the words, all about their hometown of Providence, Rhode Island. What we heard was a cut from Deer Tick called Exit Door. And Caleb Cottle gave us Path of Desire, new music from him. And then Ryan Bingham and the Texas Gentleman gave us Ballad of the Texas Gentleman. All right, that gets us all caught up. Hope you enjoyed that set of new music. And we're going to shift gears now. I'm going to play something, play a set of Paul Thorne, who's going to be playing the area on Friday night, a week from yesterday. He'll be playing in Old Saybrook. And Paul always puts on a great live set. He's a kind of a blurs the lines of roots, singer-songwriter, blues rock, and whatever he feels like doing, Southern soul as well. He's a funny guy, too. Tells some nice stories, if you and tales, pretty good attitude about life too. It's good to hear Paul Thorne, and a chance to see him live this upcoming Friday. I thought I'd play a set here and get it going with kind of a tongue-in-cheek song. This is kind of a funny song and intended to be funny and not really cruel in any way. But it's we'll get it going with Paul Thorne's "It's a Great Day." So here is Paul Thorne. Hope you enjoy this set of music from Paul. Mix it up with a bunch of his different styles. But we'll get it going with an acoustic version of "It's a Great Day."
1: Hey, I just want to say this, y'all. You know, it's been a great day today. A great day for me to whoop somebody.

All right, and that ends at Paul Thorne's set. Paul's going to be in the area on Friday night. Let's just run down what we heard. We heard What the Hell Is Going On, a song that he co-wrote with none other than Elvin Bishop, who plays some nice guitar on that cut. And then we heard Tough Times Don't Last off Paul's his latest album. It's about a year old now at this point. Good-sounding album, and Tough Times Don't Last, lead-off track. And then off of his first album, goes all the way back to 1999 with That's All I Know Right Now. I remember seeing Paul Thorne open. It was a very weird show. It was at the Bushnell, and Paul, just by himself and an acoustic guitar, that album hadn't yet even been out, but he opened up for Jeff Beck. It was kind of weird hearing a singer-songwriter open for the guitar legend Jeff Beck, but it kind of turned me on to Paul Thorne way back when. I realized that goes back to 1998 is when I saw him. That's a time moves on, I guess. That's all we'll say. And then we heard Pimps and Preachers from Paul Thorne, and It's a Great Day to Whip Somebody's Ass. And that does it for me, and that's a Paul Thorne set, and that's going to wrap up here and make way for Dana and his Out of the Blues show coming up at 9 o'clock. And we're going to close right now with a Connecticut-based artist, Eric Rabaska, and his new album, New Scrolls, is getting some nice press on the national stage. You know, talking to Dot about that. That's great to hear some local talent making it on the national stage this week. This album just debuted last week, and it's already in the top roots charts of the country. So we're going to hear something from Eric Rabaska right now off of his New Scrolls release. And we'll get it going with, let's see, we'll play something right now. We got to pay attention to the time here. We don't want to get right up to the hour. So we're going to play something from Eric Rabaska called Wise Up. And that'll take us right up to 9 o'clock. And Dana and his Out of Blues show will be up then. So thank you for joining me on this Saturday morning. My name is Brian. And this has been the Twisted Root Show here on WCNI New London, 90.9.

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3: Good morning, everyone. Welcome to Out of the Blues this Saturday morning. I'm Dana, and I'll be with you for the next 3 hours bringing you blues. And you are tuned to WCNI New London, 90.9 FM. And you can also get us online on our website at WCNIRadio.org. You can go to TuneIn. You can also get us on iHeartRadio. All right, everyone, we got that out of the way. And we're going to begin the show this Saturday morning with a track off the latest CD by Selwyn Birchwood. And the track we're going to hear is Damaged Goods.

And there we go. That completes our first set of the morning. We began with Selwyn Birchwood with Damaged Goods. And we just heard Jimmy Primetime Smith with Don't Let the Devil Ride. And that's off of Jimmy's release, It's My Time, which came out just about a year ago last year. Okay, we do have 15 minutes after the hour. You're listening to Out of the Blues here on WCNI New London. I'm Dana. I'll be with you all the way up to noontime today. And we're going to get right into our next set now. We're going to go back a few years, 2004 to be exact, and hear a track by James Solberg.

All right, everyone, let's go down this last set. We began with James Solberg with Gotta Play My Blues. Then we heard Frank Bay with Where You Been So Long. Mark Muleman Massey followed that with Your Good Stuff. And we just heard the Shalen Band with Cruise. And it looks like we have 25 minutes to the top of the hour. You are tuned to WCNI New London, 90.9 FM. And let's take care of a public service message right now. 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It works in every city, no strings, just help. And you are tuned to WCNI New London again. You're listening to Out of the Blues. Thanks for being with me this Saturday morning. Yeah, we're going to get into our next set right now. And we're going to hear some Gary Moore. We're going to go back to 1990.

grieving. I don't get mad, I get even. I'm coming down to your funeral, riding in my long black Cadillac. Well, they say you wild.

0: All right, everyone, that pretty much wraps up the 9 o'clock hour of Out of the Blues. We began with Gary Moore with Midnight Blues. Then we heard the Reverend Sean Amos with Hollywood Blues. Then we heard the Hollywood Blue Flames with Long Black Cadillac. Kim Wilson followed that with Kansas City. And we just heard Little Ed and the Blues Imperials with More Time. And we do have 5 minutes to the top of the hour. You are tuned to WCNI New London, 90.9 FM. And again, you can get us online on our website at WCNIRadio.org. You can go to TuneIn. You can go to iHeartRadio. Okay, everyone, we're rolling along here on this beautiful Saturday morning here. And we're going to continue with a track off the latest CD by Zach Harmon and The Drive.
1: Yeah. Have you ever been to a Mississippi barbecue? Yes, Lord. Well, come on. I'm gonna take you right now. Listen.

Ladies and gentlemen, soul fingers, Mr. Kingston Livingston. Yes, Lord. Hey, Gino, come on, let's take it on home, man. Listen.

And that was some brand new music by an artist named Sherry Harding. And the track we heard was Money Man, and that's off the CD Storyland. And we began the set with Zach Harmon with Mississippi Barbecue. Okay, we have 5 minutes after the hour. You are tuned to WCNI New London, 90.9 FM. 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Okay, everyone. Again, we're rolling along here with Out of the Blues. And coming up next, we're going to go back a ways and hear a track by the Hollywood Fats Band featuring Eddie Vincent.

soul. When it comes to getting summer, I get such a pretty tan. You can hear all the women holler.

All right, everyone, let's go down this last set. We began with two tracks by the Hollywood Fats Band and featuring Eddie Cleanhead Vincent. The first track we heard was Kidney Stew, and we followed that with Cleanhead Blues. Then we heard John Mills and the Texas Horns with Don't Mean a Thing If It Ain't Got That Swing. Then we heard some local music after that with the Mystic Horns with Low Down Dog, featuring Christine Cooney. And then we've just heard Terry Hanks with Don't Let the Green Grass Fool You. And we do have 28 minutes after the hour, and it's a good time to go down our concert calendar this Saturday morning. And I want to begin by just mentioning again, coming up on July 26th, the Old Lyme Blues Festival will be happening. And this will take place right over in Old Lyme, of course. And featured entertainment will be Daryl Newlich, James Montgomery, Tony Lynn Washington, Jake Kulak Band, Ramblin' Dan Stevens. And there's free parking. It's family fun. There will be fresh food off the grill. There's a boutique festival going on. And coolers are allowed. And in order to get tickets, this is in July, but there's very limited tickets, so you need to register or sign up early. And I would encourage you to go to the Old Lyme Blues Festival website, and there'll be information there on how you can purchase tickets. Again, that's coming up on July 26th, the Old Lyme Blues Festival. Okay, and we're going to get into our concert calendar right now. We have the Mighty Soul Drivers at Black Eyed Sally's in Hartford. Then we have Fran Drew and the Lucky Strikes at the Goshen Stampede in Goshen. Dr. G and the Believers at Tusker's in New London. Otis and the Hurricanes at Milestone Restaurant in Georgetown. Ramblin' Dan Stevens at Cindy's Juke Joint in Old Lyme. Carlos Crow at the Street Festival in Danbury today, and that's at 5:30. And it looks like Chantel is also at the Street Festival in Danbury, and he'll kick off his show at 2 p.m. Then we have Murray the Wheel at Shakedown Street Eats in Bethel. Then the Shakedown Block Party at the Hungry Tiger in Manchester. Kathy Thompson Band at Bill's Seafood in Westbrook. 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Fountainhead at Cajun Boil in Torrington. Cold Train at the Rocking Horse in Vernon. Lonesome Eddie and the Bird Dogs at Philomena's right over in Waterford. James Montgomery at the River Room in Willimantic. The Cartels at the Knickerbocker Center in Westerly, Rhode Island.

Rick Estrin and the Nightcats at the Narrows Arts Center in Fall River, Mass. Jake Kulak and the Modern Vandals at the Landing Restaurant in Newport, Rhode Island. Sweet Daddy Cool Breeze at Theodore's Blues Club in Springfield, Mass. The Peach Eaters will be at Chance in Woonsocket, Rhode Island. Willie J. Laws at the Blue Room for Gatsby Days in Cranston, Rhode Island. Then we have John Cate and the Van Gogh Brothers at Vincent's Bar in Worcester. 30 Years Party at Nicanese in Providence, Rhode Island. Professor Harp at Juneteenth Celebration in Bridgewater, Mass. And wrapping it up for today, we have Pat Halpin Blues Band at the String Bar in Johnson, Rhode Island. And let's move forward to tomorrow. This is the June 14th. We have the Rich Podolsky Blues Band at the Polish Fest at the Belvedere Cafe in New Britain. Johnny Larson along with Carolyn Ray at the Brass Horse in Bar Campstead. David Stoltz and Company at the Flying Monkey in Newington. Murray the Wheel at Station 25 in Newtown. Sean Taylor at Killam Bedeck Farm in South Glastonbury. The Cartels at the Steak Loft in Mystic. 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Souls on Fire at the Elks Club in Westbrook. Sue Menhart at the PLDE Mystic Village. That's over in Mystic. I'm not quite sure what that is, but that kicks off at 3 p.m. tomorrow. Willie Nile at the Small Batch Cellars in North Haven. Carl Ritchie and 706 Union Ave at the Elks Lodge Pioneer Classic Car Show in Springfield, Mass. The Manatees will be at the Narragansett Cafe in Jamestown, Rhode Island. Troy Mercy and Handsome Jack at Alchemy in Providence, Rhode Island. Duke Robillard and Chris Fiore will be at the Pump House in Wakefield, Rhode Island. Cristobal Brown at the Common Room Grill in Needham, Mass. There's a blues jam, of course, at the American Legion Post 112 in Montville. There's also a Roadhouse Blues Jam at Caddy's Tavern in Chepasset, Rhode Island. Then on Monday the 15th, let's see what's going on here. We have Brant Taylor at the Music Lady right over in Central Village. And Big Bad Voodoo Daddy will be at the Cate in Old Saybrook. And the House Combo performs at Nicanese in Providence, Rhode Island. Then on Tuesday the 16th, Rambler Dan Stevens hosts the Nightingale's Pickin' Party right over in Old Lyme. And it looks like Devin Allman Blues Summit will be at FTC Warehouse right over in Fairfield. And Eddie Ninevolt will be over at the Iron Horse in Northampton, Mass. Marty Blue and Friends at Nicanese in Providence, Rhode Island. And the Ocean Mystics, with Will Cooley, will be at the Ocean Mist in Matunuck. And I think we're going to, I'm looking forward here on the 17th, the Connecticut Blues Society Blues Jam with Tom Crivellone will be at Park City Music Hall right over in Bridgeport. And we're going to wrap it up right there. Lots of stuff happening, folks, for live music. Okay, we do have 32 minutes after the hour. And coming up, we just received this week a brand new CD by John Primer and Friends, tribute to Teresa's Lounge in Chicago, of course. We're going to hear a track off this right now.

drinking, getting stoned, mellow, feeling good. After a while, I looked down the bar at the bartender. I said, hey, what do you want now?

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And by that time, with a quarter to 11, get a little late. I look down the bar at the bartender. I say, hey, what do you want?

All right, everyone, let's go down this set. We began with John Primer with We All Need Help. Then we heard some brand new music by Young Rel with The World Doesn't Deserve Your Smile. Following that, a live version of One Bourbon, One Scotch, One Beer by the late John Lee Hooker. Then we heard The Root Doctor featuring Freddie Cunningham with Pay the Rent. And we just heard the late, great T-Bone Walker with How Long Blues. I hope you enjoyed that set, everyone. 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You're listening to Out of the Blues. I'm Dana. Looks like we have just a little over an hour left to the show this morning. I want to thank you for being with me on this beautiful, beautiful morning. We're going to continue right now, kick off the 11 o'clock hour. Yeah, we're going to send a happy birthday out to one of our forever listeners, Rob, and we're going to hear a tune coming up by Rory Gallagher.

Let me tell you a story about a guy named Bobby Lane. Stood 6'4", like a bull for a frame. He was mean, yeah, he was strong. He was a good friend to have, and something went wrong.

talking to one. They got in the car, headed to a place on Wilson. Did some dancing.

I'll sing. Listen on now. Just before I go

All right, everyone, and that completes this last set. We began with Rory Gallagher with Nothing But the Devil. Then we heard Trevor B. Powers with Bobby Lane off Trevor's brand new release. Then we heard Seasick Steve, We're Happy. Then some more new music by Dave Thomas with Bridge Street Blues. And we just heard some older material by Scrap-O-Matic with Don't Fall Apart on Me, Baby. And we have 18 minutes after the hour. 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Okay, everyone, looks like about 40 minutes left to the show this morning. Again, thanks for tuning in to WCNI New London. You're listening to Out of the Blues. I'm Dana. I'm here every Saturday morning from 9 to noon. Okay, coming up, we just received a brand new release by Russ Green. And Russ's new CD is titled Stone Cold. And we're going to hear a track off this right now, which is titled 12 Feet of Water.

0: And that was Paul DeLay with Why Can't You Love Me, excuse me. And on top of that, we heard Taj Mahal with a track off Taj's brand new CD. We heard Crazy About the Jukebox. Seth James before that with Why Should I Suffer. And we began a set with Russ Green with 12 Feet of Water. And it looks like we have 22 minutes to the top of the hour. I'll be right back after this message.
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0: Okay, everyone, and we're going to continue right now. We're going to hear some brand new music by local musician Greg Piccolo. Actually, Greg Piccolo and Heavy Juice. They just issued a brand new CD titled Who Knows What the Future Holds. And I was really excited to get this. A big Greg Piccolo fan here. It's been a while since Greg's issued anything on a CD or vinyl or anything. And I must say, it's a little bit different than what I expect. Greg Piccolo, of course, he's a world-class saxophone player. And this CD does not really feature his instrumentals as much as his vocals. So we're going to hear a track or two off this right now. Again, brand new music by Greg Piccolo and Heavy Juice.

All right, everyone. That wraps up the show for today. That was our last set. And we began with two tracks off the brand new release by Greg Piccolo and Heavy Juice. The first tune we heard was Truth is a Sly Fox. And we followed that with She Couldn't Stay. And we just heard Duke Robillard featuring Sugar Ray on vocals with She's My Baby. And we have, looks like, about 9 minutes to the top of the hour. We're going to close the show out with a rather long track off the latest release by Kim Wilson. The CD is titled Slow Burn. This came out in November of last year. And we're going to hear the track So Many Roads, the old Otis Rush tune. And it's a 9-minute version of that. So we're going to close out with that. I want to thank you for being with me this Saturday morning. I hope you enjoyed the day today. And I hope you come back next Saturday at 9 a.m. and join me for more Out of the Blues. Have a good week, everyone.

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they seem to do so well, hiding in their houses, perched up on the hills. Can it buy you freedom, wishing for the day when all your sadness suddenly melts away?

It always will be. It always has been. It always has been. It always has been. It always has been. It always happens. It always happens. It always happens. It always happens.

always happens. This always happens. 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It always will be. It always will be. It always will be. It always will be. It always will be. It always will be.

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The Annie C. Courtney Foundation is actively looking for caregivers for children and teenagers in foster care. 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Forgotten Felines Cat Shelter. Forgotten Felines is a no-kill cat shelter in Westbrook, Connecticut, run entirely by volunteers. They're always in need of help to care for the cats and keep the facilities clean and organized. Currently, they need a few volunteers in the early evenings, beginning around 4:30 or 5 p.m. and lasting about 2 hours. 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

Thank you very much. We'd like to do a song which is definitely one of my favourites. It's quite a short song. It's about the sun. And we'd like to introduce the orchestra to this song. It's called Carpet the Sun.

WCNI New London. The station here has a pretty extensive vinyl collection, and I've been spinning a few, just trying to, you know, broaden my horizons with all the music that's here. It's probably like the third time I've spun vinyl correctly. Everything is, it's so overwhelming, and I'm having so much fun just trying to figure out what to play, and hope it goes, hope it's a vibe.

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The following program may contain material that may be offensive to some listeners. Listener discretion is advised. Last song today is Expectations by Olivia Rodrigo. 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Hope y'all enjoy it.

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1: From the Bureau of Economic Geology, this is Earth Date. Millions of miles from Earth, the fastest object that humans have ever built is circling the sun at 430,000 miles per hour, and nearer than any spacecraft has ever dared go. It's the Parker Space Probe, and NASA sent it there in 2018 with a mission to study solar activity. That's because, in 2024, the sun is predicted to reach its next solar maximum. It happens when the sun's poles flip and its magnetic fields go crazy. This produces coronal mass ejections, burning gas that erupts into the sun's atmosphere, sending waves of electromagnetic energy towards Earth. This is often called solar weather. In 1921, a solar maximum disrupted our nascent electric grid, as we described in another Earth Date. Now, 100 years later, our electrical networks are vast and more vital, both on Earth and in our atmosphere, where thousands of satellites orbit. Normally, a solar maximum occurs every 11 years or so, but this one's coming sooner than expected, which has governments and companies rushing to prepare our technology to avoid the worst problems. But we still may see errors and slowing of GPS, interrupted satellite internet and communications, and reduced cellular coverage. Meanwhile, the Parker probe will track the sun's activity through the solar maximum and for years beyond to help us weather the solar weather. I'm Scott Tinker.
2: 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And you can hear more Earth Date stories at earthdate.org.

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0: From the Bureau of Economic Geology, this is Earth Date. The world's most successful research submarine, Alvin, has completed over 5,000 dives in its 60-year career. Its first mission, in 1966, was to search for and find a hydrogen bomb that had fallen into the deep ocean. 2 years later, cables snapped while Alvin was being lifted aboard its tender ship, and it sunk to the bottom of the Atlantic, where the sub itself had to be retrieved. It has been rebuilt several times since, each time making it more robust for deeper diving. In the 70s and 80s, Alvin was the first to explore hydrothermal vents. Scientists expected them to be devoid of life, but were shocked to discover communities of shrimp, mollusks, and giant tube worms supported by symbiotic bacteria. In 1986, Alvin visited the Titanic. In 2014, it searched for seafloor damage beneath the Deepwater Horizon accident. In fact, half of all deep-sea research missions have been aboard Alvin. Every few years, the sub is completely disassembled, so its parts can be inspected for cracks and wear. Several subs were built along with Alvin, and several more since, but Alvin has outlasted them all. It's now the Navy's only sub that can transport researchers deeper than 20,000 feet. It will spend its 60th birthday doing what it does best, exploring the bottom of the Gulf of Alaska. I'm sure the scientists aboard will make time to celebrate this timeless little sub. I'm Scott Tinker.
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